I love Paris in the springtime. I love Paris in the fall. I love Paris in the summer when it sizzles. Crazy about Paris in the winter.

0: 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She's in room 522 at the Lancaster Hotel.
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